darkness. The darkness. The darkness. The darkness. The music guides me through the darkness, revealing hidden truths with every beat. In this odyssey, we are bound by sound, exploring the mysteries of the night. The rhythm is our compass. The music guides me through the darkness, revealing hidden truths with every beat. In this odyssey, we are bound by sound, exploring the mysteries of the night. The rhythm is our compass, leading us to new adventures and deeper connections.

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If you need to pick up a pack, you know you gotta come to the spot. All of us out here setting up shop, trying to move off the block. If you need to pick up a pack, you know you gotta come to the spot. All of us out here setting up shop, trying to move off the block.

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Since the 1990s. The kids have known how to roll. Since the 1990s. 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Since the 1990s. 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
5: 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You can't handle.

Hey, this is Dom Scott. We're supporting Victor Soriano on Wandu Records. Hi, it's Dom Scott here supporting Camarote, supporting the inner city sound, the underground sounds of Deep House.

0: That's dynamite, she's bumping. 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
1: Yeah.
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1: What's up?
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1: That's right.
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1: Nothing on you.
0: You're the best damn thing coming through.
1: Work that beat, baby. Shake those hips, baby.
0: Come on.
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0: Come on.
1: Break it down, baby.
0: Come on.

0: Hey, what's up, y'all? This is Dennis Soria, and you listen to Victor Soriano and El Camarote. Oh, thank you so much. Gracias, hermano.
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1: Well, not first off, I heard something.
2: And what did you hear?
1: A hissing sound like this. Then zingo. Something smacked the ground, knocked me clear out of my chair, like this.

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3: 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You can't handle.

Hey, this is Dom Scott. We're supporting Victor Soriano on Wandu Records. Hi, it's Dom Scott here supporting Camarote, supporting the inner city sound, the underground sounds of Deep House.

0: That's dynamite, she's bumping. 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Testosterone keeps pumping. She's got my fellas bumping. Hey, little Miss Dynamite,
1: yeah.
0: You gon' hit the town tonight.
1: Okay.
0: You gon' show them what you're worth.
1: What's up?
0: You gon' wind them boys up tight. You got them boys looking at you.
1: Yeah.
0: You got them girls hating at you.
1: That's right.
0: Ain't nothing on you, baby.
1: Nothing on you.
0: You the best damn thing, come on.
1: Work that beat, baby. Shake those hips, baby.
0: Come on.
1: Take it down, baby.
0: Come on.
1: Break it down, baby.
0: Come on.
1: Come here.

0: Hey, what's up, y'all? This is Dennis Ferrer, and you listen to Victor Soriano and El Camarote. Oh, thank you so much. Gracias, hermano.
1: Hola, soy Kiko Navarro y te invito a que

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1: As I was saying, I was listening to the radio, kind of halfway.
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1: Well, not first off, I heard something.
2: And what did you hear?
1: A hissing sound like this. And then zingo. Something smacked the ground, knocked me clear out of my chair, like this.
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1: Well, not first off, I heard something.
2: And what did you hear?
1: A hissing sound like this. Then Zingo. Something smacked the ground, knocked me clear out of my chair, like this.